Your number one on the UK chart this week, it's Taylor Swift. I knew it, I knew you. And I remembered I loved you. Came back when it mattered, I saw. She's done it for 6 whole weeks. Trending this week is brand new music from Luke Combs. We are back this Sunday from 6 p.m. with the 30 biggest hits on UK radio, exclusively right here on Radio

0: Joel Corey, Devotion, 12 over 9. 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Vi spurgte ind til, at han jo er et stort DJ, har spillet rigtig meget på store klubber og den store fest i Ibiza, har han nærmest også fast inventar ved. Men hvad hører han privat, når han ikke er DJ og artist superstjernen Joel Corey?
1: I do love a bit of Ed Sheeran. Love a bit of Ed. Sometimes when I'm just chilling, I'll be putting on one of his old albums, just chilling in my car, you know, singing along maybe. But yeah, no one's going to hear that. Don't worry, you don't want to hear my vocals.
0: But is it like the new Ed Sheeran, like Sapphire, or are you all the way to the A-Team?
1: I'm still playing the classics. I'm not going to lie, like, because I feel like those records, you know, they really like meant a lot to me at the time when they come out, and I like going back to those old records. But yeah, big fan of Ed. I love the new stuff as well, but I normally play in the old albums.
0: How would it be to make a record with him?
1: Oh yeah, that's a big dream. Like I actually remixed his record Bad Habits a few years ago, and we got in touch at that point, and I hanged out with him a few times after like festivals and shows. So you never know, in the future, you know, that could be an amazing record, because I'd love to hear him on a proper dance record as well, because Bad Habits was quite dancey. So yeah, it'd be great to like do another one like that with him.
0: Og det skal lige nævnes, at det var før, at Ed Sheeran udgav en sang med ingen andre end Martin Garrix. Joel Corey interviewet med Morgenkammeraterne finder på vores hjemmeside radioabc.dk/podcast.

You're number one on the UK chart this week. It's Taylor Swift. I knew it. I knew you. And I remembered I loved you. Came back when it mattered. I saw. She's done it for six whole weeks. Trending this week is brand new music from Luke Combs. We are back this Sunday from 6 p.m. with the 30 biggest hits on UK radio, exclusively right here on Radio.

You're number one on the UK chart this week. It's Taylor Swift. I knew it. I knew you. And I remembered I loved you. Came back when it mattered. I saw. She's done it for 6 whole weeks. Trending this week is brand new music from Luke Combs. We are back this Sunday from 6 p.m. with the 30 biggest hits on UK radio, exclusively right here on Radio.

Let's get the party started. See you at the bar, you was hardly talking. That's when I knew that your heart was scarring. Friends to lovers need a part to star in. Like, wait, babe, let me

You're number one on the UK chart this week. It's Taylor Swift, I Knew It, I Knew You. And I remembered I loved you. Came back when it mattered, I saw. She's done it for 6 whole weeks. Trending this week is brand new music from Luke Combs. We are back this Sunday from 6 p.m. with the 30 biggest hits on UK radio, exclusively right here on Radio.

If you had one shot, or one opportunity to seize everything you ever wanted in one moment, would you capture it?